Gray, how with Wisconsin 2, Pawcatuck, 27 Liberty Street, Unit C, as in Charlie. A female overdose on medication, reportedly semi-conscious. 27 C, as in Charlie, Liberty Street, hot with GFA, starting medic, 2042.

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0: Juan 705, be able to complete a crew for 6 Red Barn Drive, male with knee pain requesting transport. He sounds ETOH as well.
1: Received, I'm very familiar. 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
0: Racer, 705, do you copy that?

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1: Racer, car wank up.
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1: Alright, 5-2, 21, 22.

is BLS transport out of the ER to LNM, scheduled for 2200. ER to LNM, BLS, scheduled for 2200. 21, 22.

Darlington Ambulance, attention GFA 48, LNM paramedic, Comfort of North Stone, VHF, cardiac distress, 3 Stillman Road.

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0: 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He's going to flag you down when you arrive. I'll be putting directions into the CAD of where to go when you get there. Avondale Boatyard, 47 Avondale Road, 2225.
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0: 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I'll start the fire department.
1: Received. I'll be there in 3 minutes.

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One of the officers is coming out to guide you in.

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Assist Western Ambulance and Police on scene. Extrication of an unresponsive patient. Westlake Fire Department, Avondale Boatyard, 47 Avondale Road. Assist Western Ambulance and Police on scene. Extrication of an unresponsive patient off of a boat that's in the water of the dock. 2236 KV 84.

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It's about Central Union Hotel in Vance, responding 350 New Snexhill Road. A female with a partial airway obstruction, a piece of watermelon. The patient is conscious and alert at this time. Hotel in Vance, responding 350 New Snexhill Road. Female with a partial airway obstruction, a piece of watermelon. Patient is conscious and breathing at this time. 2319, WRFFFF.

0: call. 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
1: Three minutes out.

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Richmond Police responding. Oval Ambulance, first responder, Ashway Ambulance, Mutual Aid, 320 Church Street, suicidal female, 23, 25.

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What's your ETA to New Snake Hill?

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1: Sorry, J42 is on the way now.
0: Ready.

Westerly Dispatch, attention to the Dunce Corners Fire Department, responding 222 Post Road, Unit 10 B Bravo, a fire alarm activation. Dunce Corners Fire to 222 Post Road, Unit 10 B Bravo, a fire alarm activation. 2358 WPTR 56.

0: from Engine 5. Is that going to be in Spinnaker Landing? Message received.
1: Roger.

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Blue Dispatch, Henson and Dunn's Corners Fire Department responding 308 Shore Road, the winery building, a fire alarm activation. The Dunn's Corners Fire Department to 308 Shore Road, the winery building, a commercial fire alarm activation. 54 minutes past WPTR 56.

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of Valblay, I'm asking for 81 Old Post Road, 49-year-old female complaining of arm pain. 81 Old Post Road, 0431.

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Dispatch from the Stonington Borough Fire Department responding in the area of 1 Cheese Barrel Lane. Station T is reporting wires down. Stonington Borough Fire in the area of 1 Cheese Barrel Lane. Station T is reporting wires down. 0651 WNX 8765.

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0: 12's on. 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
0: Roger, I'll be in a minute.

Columbia Dispatch, B-12's on scene. 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I'll let you know what kind of wires that is. Roger.

0: back from T-12. Down, we got power lines down. 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The power lines that are down are live.
1: Christian, do you have a nearest pole number?
0: The truck is inside the truck, and the utility line is all over the truck. The power line is not on the trailer truck. At least a priority two here, please, for Eversource.

0: 12. People lying blind here as well. Not sure who, but somebody from there's got to get out here as well.
1: 360-12. Also, Eversource notified at the time of your request. 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
0: Roger, thank you.

Hello? Yeah, be advised that we have got the trailer truck out of here on Cheeseboro Lane. We got it backed out. Just waiting the arrival of Eversource.

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Available EMS crew 33 Ann Street, a third party call, possible lift assist, also possibly altered mental status. 33 Ann Street, 0751.

0: Well, yeah, the officer is on scene. They get the phone company here as well. I believe somebody from the PD is going to stay here as well. So for now, we're going to clear the call. We're all set.
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3: Yeah, before you head out.
0: I think we're okay here. Eversource is on scene. They got the phone company coming. And I think they're keeping a police officer on scene here to keep an eye on the traffic down here, so I think they're going to be good. I'll be back in a few minutes.
3: Great.

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2: Gloucester's loud and clear.
0: Come in Lincoln. Come in Metacomet. 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
1: Come in, Situate. Come in, Woonsocket. 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Come in, Quinnebog Valley.
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1: 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At this time, all departments answer loud and clear, with the exception of Blackstone and Cumberland. Relative control clear, 812.
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1: 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I have you loud and clear, 812.

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0: 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At this time, all area hospitals are open and accepting. Again, that's all area hospitals open and accepting, so the control squad to get the city. 0829 hours on August 11th, 2026.

Rescue 1. Rescue 1, respond number 95 Locust Valley Road for a 79-year-old female fall victim. Again, that's Rescue 1 to number 95 Locust Valley Road. Locust Valley runs off a 10 rod for a 79-year-old female fall victim. 0851. Rescue 1 to respond.

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0: 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That's Rescue 2. The number is 251 Main Street for 34-year-old female, chest pains, 0902.
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0: 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Rescue 1 will be on the air for driver training.

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1: West Greenwich is home.
0: Greenwich, you can disregard 08. That was just a test run.
1: Where's he, Texas?

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North Stonington Department, hazardous materials, an oil spill in the area of 105 Ryder Road.

0: This is no control and announcement to all northern communities. 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

by Wyatt Lake, stated she drove by and reported approximately a 5-gallon bucket of oil somewhere in the area of 105 Ryder Road between there and Route 2.

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1: 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We'll be covering.
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2: Anything.

to dispatch. C4. Can you put me in I number 4 illegal burn at 25 Lincoln Avenue? I explained the law to myself.

emergency. Attention to Stonington Ambulance. Hot response to number 34, Shawandasi Drive, for an elderly female. Possible stroke, slurred speech, confusion. Again, that's a hot response for the Stonington Ambulance. Number 34, Shawandasi Drive. Elderly female, possible stroke, slurred speech, and confusion. Time now, 11:03. Roger, 31 at the building, EMT needed, 11:04.

0: This is Station C-35. Did you get an EMT?
1: Negative. No EMT at this time and no medic at this time. GFA's trying to get a medic. They weren't answering on local government.
0: Roger, 35 to the scene for full crew for Stonington.
1: Roger, full crew for Stonington, 1106.

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1: Number 34 Shawandasi Drive. There should be a police officer on scene.

Available EMS crew, 56 Spruce Street, the warm shelter in the back smoking area. Meet the police at Psyche Valley. 56 Spruce Street, the warm shelter, 1113.

0: This is actually an odor of gasoline. It's from a lawn tractor. It's been removed from the structure. We're metering. We can handle with companies on scene.
1: Letter 1501 reporting odor of gasoline from a lawnmower. Metering in progress. 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Attention engine 151. Ambulance 551 responding.

0: 551 transporting to Bacchus, Party 1, requesting an R5 for question of Ellis's.
1: Receive transporting to Bacchus, requesting a medic for loss of consciousness.

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0: Pay attention to Stonington Ambulance. Cold response, 103 Main Street, apartment 1303, elderly male complaining of back pain. And that is a cold response to 103 Main Street, apartment number 1303, elderly male complaining of back pain. Time now, 12:50. Roger, 31 at the building, EMT needed, 1250.
1: 35, group, full crew, meeting the bus on.
0: Roger, 35 en route, full crew, 35 will meet the rig on scene, 1251.
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First 255. Available EMS crew 28 Rocket Street on the first floor, 65-year-old female vomiting. 28 Rocket Street, 1316. First 252.

0: Master, 165 Granite Street, Pier Cleaners, a 78-year-old female, hypotension, weakness. Pier Cleaners, 165 Granite Street, 1331.
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0: sir.
1: Do you have a rescue?
0: Negative.
1: I receive Johnson of Providence.
0: Providence is on.
1: Providence, you have a rescue?
2: Yeah.
0: You need them.
1: Robin, it's going to be 1739, 1739 Atwood Avenue. It's going to be in the rear of the Johnston Recreation Center. That will be for an 8-year-old falling with a broken hand. That's 1739 Atwood, the Johnston Rec Center. In the rear at the soccer field for a child with a possible broken hand.
0: Roger, it's going to be Rescue Company 6. You know.
1: Roger, 6. Thank you. 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

0: Glenn Johnson.
1: We got a rescue back going to the Johnson Soccer Complex, 1741 Atwood Ave. We no longer need you guys. Thank you.
0: Receive, what camp for?

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0: Attention, Rescue 2. Rescue 2, respond to 51 Main Street for a 39-year-old female. Medical. That's Rescue 2. 251 Main Street for a 39-year-old female medical.
1: Rescue 2 responding, 251.
0: Rescue 2, you're responding, 1510.

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0: 9-year-old female, conscious alert. History of seizure. Seizure was witnessed. Lasting approximately 3 minutes.
1: Medic 1 and 5-2, fire chiefs on the scene there reporting conscious and alert female. History of seizures.
2: Medic 1 copy, can you show me on the scene? 5-2, it's going to be the house, the driveway, just by the police car.

0: control from masculine. 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
1: EMS crews appending transport, Westerly ER going to LNM 5.2, ALS cardiac monitoring, patients ready. ER to LNM 5.2, 1542.

It's an exit number one fire. Exit number one fire needed to respond 195 10 Rod Road. One fire, number 195 10 Rod Road for fire alarm activation. 1550.

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telephone dispatch, Tenson the Charleston Fire District. You'll be responding 106, that's 106 Arches Road. Caller reporting smoke detectors activating intermittently. No apparent cause. Again, that's Charleston Dispatch, Tenson the Charleston Fire District. 106 Arches Road. Possible defective smoke detectors. 1607.

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5: 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He's going to keep an eye on it. 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
0: Fuel Rescue 2 is trying to reach us. It was unreadable. Do you have them on senior?
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1: I do not, but let me check with them. Stand by.

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That's 86 Franklin Street, the wine store, for a 39-year-old female having a seizure. They're located by the cooler, but the caller will flag you down. 1644.

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1: 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Responding to 5 Fairfield Drive, a fire alarm, possibly cooking related. That's Westlake Fire Department responding to 5 Fairfield Drive for a fire alarm, 1648.

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0: Right, engine 4.
1: Chief, be advised, burn food, no smoke condition. They opened up the windows and ventilated themselves, resetting the panel.
0: Chief, dispatch, I'm on the scene.

0: We're now from the dwelling 293, Oakdale Avenue. Hey, thanks.
1: Smoke from cooking. Would you put a note on the CAD, in the CAD notes, that the staff provided us with new keys for the fire alarm and the front door, and they have been put in the knock box.
2: Roger, clear the upper Wesley Fire, 1700. On 33 and a half Pleasant Street, a 21-year-old female, chest pain, abdominal pain, and nausea. That's 33 and a half Pleasant Street, it's the back house. A 21-year-old female, chest pain, abdominal pain, and nausea, 1701.
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Again, it's going to be Engine 1 rescue line Route 1 South just before the Woodruff off ramp. 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

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She's lethargic and having diarrhea. That's 53 Ashaway Road, 69-year-old female, history of diabetes. She is lethargic, having diarrhea, 1813.

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1: Road without thanks.
0: Yeah, Newport County. Thank you.
2: That's right.

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0: 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Are you walking? 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

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Again, that's Engine 2 Rescue 2, 40 Harbor Island Road, going to be a lift assist for an 89-year-old male, no injuries. 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

0: 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Feel the compound back.
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